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5: This is your I-94 ramp cone zone update. The 210 I-94 ramp is closed. The interchange ramps will be closed to all travelers during construction, and traffic to and from Highway 210 in Fergus Falls will be detoured to the County Road 1/Tower Road. Highway 210 will remain open for travelers during construction. Traffic will shift to one side of the bridge and will be reduced to one lane in each direction. For construction updates, visit the Fergus Falls Chamber at fergusfalls.com and click on the Cone Zone. 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
8: It's now time for your Hit Music Channel 977 weekly weather forecast. Today we'll see a high of 82 with a low of 70 and a chance of storms. On Monday, a high of 94 with a low of 67. Tuesday, a high of 87 with a low of 65. And Wednesday, a high of 88 with a low of 67. This has been your Hit Music Channel 977 weekly weather forecast.
9: This is your I-94 ramp cone zone update. The 210 I-94 ramp is closed. The interchange ramps will be closed to all travelers during construction, and traffic to and from Highway 210 in Fergus Falls will be detoured to the County Road 1/Tower Road. Highway 210 will remain open for travelers during construction. Traffic will shift to one side of the bridge and will be reduced to one lane in each direction. For construction updates, visit the Fergus Falls Chamber at fergusfalls.com and click on the Cone Zone. 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Laundry piling up while the roads are torn up? 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
6: Now time for your Hit Music Channel 977 weekly weather forecast. Today we'll see a high of 82 with a low of 70 and a chance of storms. On Monday, a high of 94 with a low of 67. Tuesday, a high of 87 with a low of 65. And Wednesday, a high of 88 with a low of 67. 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
7: It's now time for your Hit Music Channel 977 weekly weather forecast. Today we'll see a high of 82 with a low of 70 and a chance of storms. On Monday, a high of 94 with a low of 67. Tuesday, a high of 87 with a low of 65. And Wednesday, a high of 88 with a low of 67. This has been your Hit Music Channel 977 weekly weather forecast.
8: This is your I-94 ramp cone zone update. The 210 I-94 ramp is closed. The interchange ramps will be closed to all travelers during construction, and traffic to and from Highway 210 in Fergus Falls will be detoured to the County Road 1/Tower Road. Highway 210 will remain open for travelers during construction. Traffic will shift to one side of the bridge and will be reduced to one lane in each direction. For construction updates, visit the Fergus Falls Chamber at fergusfalls.com and click on the Cone Zone. 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
6: 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Today we'll see a high of 82 with a low of 70 and a chance of storms. On Monday, a high of 94 with a low of 67. Tuesday, a high of 87 with a low of 65. And Wednesday, a high of 88 with a low of 67. 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
7: 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Today we'll see a high of 82 with a low of 70 and a chance of storms. On Monday, a high of 94 with a low of 67. Tuesday, a high of 87 with a low of 65. And Wednesday, a high of 88 with a low of 67. 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
1: It's now time for your Hit Music Channel 977 weekly weather forecast. Today we'll see a high of 82 with a low of 70 and a chance of storms. On Monday, a high of 94 with a low of 67. Tuesday, a high of 87 with a low of 65. And Wednesday, a high of 88 with a low of 67. This has been your Hit Music Channel 977 weekly weather forecast.
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1: Now time for your Hit Music Channel 977 weekly weather forecast. Today we'll see a high of 82 with a low of 70 and a chance of storms. On Monday, a high of 94 with a low of 67. Tuesday, a high of 87 with a low of 65. And Wednesday, a high of 88 with a low of 67. This has been your Hit Music Channel 977 weekly weather forecast.
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1: It's now time for your Hit Music Channel 977 weekly weather forecast. Today we'll see a high of 82 with a low of 70 and a chance of storms. On Monday, a high of 94 with a low of 67. Tuesday, a high of 87 with a low of 65. And Wednesday, a high of 88 with a low of 67. This has been your Hit Music Channel 977 weekly weather forecast.
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1: It's now time for your hit music Channel 977 weekly weather forecast. Today we'll see a high of 82 with a low of 70 and a chance of storms. On Monday, a high of 94 with a low of 67. Tuesday, a high of 87 with a low of 65. And Wednesday, a high of 88 with a low of 67. This has been your hit music Channel 977 weekly weather forecast.
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1: It's now time for your Hit Music Channel 977 weekly weather forecast. Today we'll see a high of 82 with a low of 70 and a chance of storms. On Monday, a high of 94 with a low of 67. Tuesday, a high of 87 with a low of 65. And Wednesday, a high of 88 with a low of 67. This has been your Hit Music Channel 977 weekly weather forecast.
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7: It's now time for your Hit Music Channel 977 weekly weather forecast. Today we'll see a high of 82 with a low of 70 and a chance of storms. On Monday, a high of 94 with a low of 67. Tuesday, a high of 87 with a low of 65. And Wednesday, a high of 88 with a low of 67. This has been your Hit Music Channel 977 weekly weather forecast.
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1: I want to welcome Mark to the show because I think this is a real 2026 problem, if I'm seeing this right.
2: Yeah, so it happened last Sunday, right?
1: Yeah, you want to tell us what went down here, bud?
3: Okay, so I went to church, right? And then sometimes you get different forms of payment. I decided to do a QR code because I don't have
2: that at our church too. There's like a lot of ways to pay.
1: Yeah, I love it.
3: Yeah, and then so that's technology. I just want to do that, and then we'll come to the collection plate. It comes to me, and everybody's putting their envelopes, and I'm like, I already did it, so I just passed it on, and I got a weird look. I was like, oh, wow, you are rude.
2: Yeah, so he looked at you like, you cheapskate, you're not giving to God, you're just here for a freebie, when in all actuality, you paid already.
3: Yeah. Hmm. I was like, the nerve. God knows what I did.
1: Yeah, perfect. That's exactly what I was thinking. God knows.
2: That's happened to me before, where sometimes I'll bring a 20 in, sometimes I'll bring, you know, $30 in for the envelope that is right in front of my chair. And then sometimes if we have enough time out in the lobby or if I'm getting coffee, I'll just scan it and send it that way. But I do feel like if you don't put something in the plate when they walk by, that I get that hot feeling.
1: It's a little weird. I've ushered at a lot of different churches as we've moved around, and I've never felt that way. I just kind of hand the plate to the first person, and then I just kind of move along. And I guess I really don't look to see who's putting it. I always thought that was rude. My dad taught me that when he was an usher in front of me.
2: You know what I would love to hear is what got you to leave a church? Like, what happened where you're like, I think I'm going to do a switch? I love where we're at right now. We jam out. We dance. The songs are awesome. The energy is there. The message always hits. But yeah, what caused you to find somewhere else to worship? Like, what went down?
1: My dad left his church for my mom. You know what
2: really?
1: I mean? Like,
2: okay.
1: My
2: so
1: mom,
2: for love.
1: Yeah. I mean, my mom was, you know, she was finishing up college, and she's like, you can either become Lutheran or we can just keep dating. And he wanted to propose. And so he's like, yeah, I'll make the switch.
2: Okay.
1: And I think if you're Catholic and then you become Lutheran, you realize how easy things really are.
2: Yeah.
1: We got a less kneeling, less confessing, yep, less stuff like that. It's kind of like, I always called it like lazy Catholics if you're a Lutheran, because the amount of stuff that you've got to do in a Catholic church versus a Lutheran church,
2: yeah,
1: it's like half. But yeah, what made you leave?
4: 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Are you ready?
0: It's Kat and JJ in the Playhouse. Come on! And on demand.
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0: Bills are paid. Back to the fun with Kat and JJ.
17: 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Our colors will fade,

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1: Kat and JJ in the Playhouse and on demand.
2: I think boomers start most sentences with, well, back in my day, man, I've caught myself more than once doing that to my 18-year-old.
3: Yeah.
2: And the kids I coach, I find myself getting older as they're at the same grade level by using words like, oh, back in my day.
3: More and more I use, oh, my God, it seems like just yesterday. In reference to, like, a child and how fast they're growing up, I'm like, there it is.
2: What's the millennial equivalent to back in my day? We had to walk to school, uphill both ways, 2 miles in the snow. Other texts that are coming in. Remember having to wait 6 to 8 weeks for delivery?
3: Yes.
2: And now how pissed you are when it's not there the second day when you order something on Amazon?
3: I know, it'll be there in the morning. I'm like, why not now? Why can't it be here now?
2: Katie had texted in. I know this is a little off topic, but my dad would send me to the corner store to buy him cigarettes when I was 12. They'd sell them to me every single time.
3: That's so charming.
2: Teresa, what's the millennial equivalent to, I had to walk 2 miles to school uphill both ways?
4: We had to watch videos on the VCR and record our shows on VCR.
3: Yeah.
2: Did you ever put a tape in your radio and wait for the DJ to stop talking and then hit record and play at the same time so you could put songs on tape?
4: Yes, I would.
2: Yeah.
3: So my sister, she got me. She got me right here because my favorite movie of all time was Land Before Time. And I watched it all the time. And one day she took the video out of the VCR and she took all the tape out of it.
2: Oh, I thought you were going to say she recorded over it.
3: No, she just hooked her little finger in there and she was like, we are done watching this. I remember she was 6. I was 9. I was like, you're a monster. She just took it all out and I could never watch it again. So.
4: Oh, my goodness. Yeah, I think we still have a bunch of VHS tapes laying around somewhere.
2: Those are worth money now. Like, I've watched some of these shows where these guys go in after somebody dies and they clean out people's garages. And some of these things are worth a heavy dough, so don't let them go.
3: And VCRs work. I mean, they built things well.
2: They were like a British tank.
3: You just plug it in, it'll work.
2: Hey, thank you, Teresa. I appreciate it. Stephanie, good morning. How you feeling?
5: Oh, I'm feeling real good. The sun's out. I'm happy.
2: I got the sense when we answered your call earlier that you were a little fired up about this. So what's that? How rough was it for you?
5: I honestly was telling my 8-year-old 2 days ago, I said, you know, when phones used to be stupid and they didn't have the internet, we used to have to go to our computers and print out directions and be our own GPS.
3: Yeah.
5: We had MapQuest.
3: And now they're like, you know, don't pay attention to your GPS because it's so distracting. All the papers that we had in our hands.
2: Or unfolding a map.
3: Yeah, it's like, I have to turn the page.
5: Oh, my God, if you didn't pay attention to each road you passed to match the road you were looking for, you were officially kicked out of the front seat.
3: Yeah.
5: Like, I'm like, listen, you used to have to navigate yourself from 1 through 20 directions.
3: But you know what? I think, and I credit that part of my life because I can remember where to go. Very well. Like, I look at landmarks, everything like that. I can get where I have to go even without a GPS, and I credit that to having to drive late 90s, early 2000s.
2: My wife and I felt so wealthy. The very first Christmas we were married, my parents got us Tom Toms.
3: Oh, yes.
2: A pair of Tom Toms where it's its own computer and it's got your navigation in there, and you'd have to slap it out it'd have a suction cup that you'd put on the dash. I felt so wealthy. Every time somebody'd look over and they'd see that I had navigation, I was like,
3: did you mouth to them, like, where are you going? You need help? I have a Tom Tom.
0: On demand. 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
1: wake up!
2: Cat and JJ in the Playhouse and on demand.
0: I appreciate you chiming in on this, but I think a lot of you are missing the point. Like, Marisa, well, did you put the seat down? Well, no. I just probably left it up. But she didn't see that from the outside. Here's what we're talking about.
3: Okay, so you left that detail out. Well, you don't go into somebody else's home and just run amok.
0: Well, I don't know. I can't honestly remember. I probably left it up. But like, so yesterday, I'm on my way back into town, and I realize I got to use the bathroom. So I swing into a place that specializes in coffee. They got one room for the boys, one room for the girls. It's like individual bathrooms. And as I approach the men's room, I can tell and I can hear from the outside that somebody is struggling. Like, yeah, they are working one out. And I tap on, I'm doing the potty dance, and I tap on the ladies' room door, and there's nobody in there. So I go in real quick. I do a number one. I wash my hands. And when I come out, this woman is screaming at me. What are you doing in there? I mean, she is at a 10.
3: Really?
0: Holding her daughter's hand. And she, I'm telling you, she got the haircut. And when I saw the haircut, I went, dude, you are in for it. So she yells at me. I just kind of laugh at her and leave. I didn't mess the bathroom up. Maybe I left the seat up. It's about a 50-50 chance.
3: So you really have to be conscious of that, because you're going in like a tornado, you know.
0: I'm used to putting it down at home. So I would like to think
3: that
0: I put it down. Yeah. But I'm not sure. I just want to know if I'm wrong at doing something like that.
3: Sandra, was JJ wrong?
4: My opinion is, she should have said nothing. She wasn't in the bathroom. We didn't see her naked.
0: Thanks, Bill. I appreciate that. That's Bill. I got Sandy over here on line three. So, yeah, that's the question. One more time is?
3: Was JJ wrong?
5: A bathroom's a bathroom. Yeah. If you got to go, you got to go. He did nothing wrong.
0: Thank you.
3: That's
5: and I have four children. They're grown now. And I've had to take my sons in a women's room. You know, and my husband was out with our daughter.
0: Right.
5: And the same thing. He just look in there, make sure there's, you know, nobody in there, and would take our daughter. And
0: I'm glad you called, because that's a really, really good point, because I have seen so many women come out of a men's restroom, especially at a concert.
3: Right.
0: And I don't think I've ever heard anybody comment on it at all.
3: The last concert we were at, I was telling you that the women's restroom line spanned the length of three stadium sections. Okay, it was crazy. And the men's bathroom, no line. And there were men that were like, you can come in here. And all the like massively drunk chicks were like, yes, I'm going in there. But the ones that were not drunk, like myself, I'm like, no, I'm going to stick with my bathroom. But it's a single stall.
0: Sherry, thanks for the text. She said, people just need to relax about the bathroom.
3: Yeah, I agree.
0: Women especially, relax. JJ's right. Oh my God, I'm not used to seeing that. And again, I think what tripped me up and the thing I thought about the most was, if that girl would have had like a regular haircut, I probably would have been like, man, I'm really, really sorry. But I would have explained myself.
3: Yeah.
0: But when I saw that haircut, I was like, dude, this is, you just don't.
3: That paired with the attitude.
0: This ain't your battle today. Troy, imagine going home to that woman.
6: 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I'll bet.
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9: For KBRFradio.com news, I'm Dave Bishop. Much of Minnesota will be under an extreme heat warning today as dangerous heat and humidity settle into the state. The warning remains in effect through a midnight Tuesday. High temperatures are expected to climb into the 90s with heat index values reaching 105 to 110 in some areas. Officials urge Minnesotans to stay hydrated, limit time outdoors during the hottest part of the day, and check on vulnerable family members and neighbors. A man is dead and a suspect is in custody following a stabbing in Cold Spring. Police say officers responded to a reported assault just after 8:30 Saturday night at a home. They found a man with a critical stab wound and attempted life-saving measures, but he died at the scene. A man at his residence was arrested and booked into Stearns County Jail pending charges. Authorities say the victim's identity will be released later, and there's no ongoing threat to the public. University of Minnesota has approved a $5.4 billion operating budget that includes a 3.8% tuition increase for most students. University leaders say the plan addresses rising costs and a flat state funding while maintaining key priorities. The budget will also include a 3% pay raise for faculty. About 230 positions will be eliminated through layoffs and attrition to help balance the budget. This week, when many Minnesotans are expecting to enjoy fireworks for the 4th of July, unfortunately, many of them will also spend time in the emergency room. Dr. Lisa Mattson, president of the Minnesota Medical Association.
1: About 32% of the injuries are occurring in people aged 25 to 44. From 15 to 24, it's about 24%. So, yeah, it occurs in all ages.
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10: Hit Music Channel 977 weather forecast for today. It's going to be warm, 95, and a 45% chance of scattered storms. 30% chance of rain tonight with a low of 64. And then tomorrow, sunny and 86. When we hit Wednesday, 88 with a 45% chance of rain. Looks like we're going to be pretty much warm all week. And that's your weather forecast on Hit Music Channel 977. 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
11: 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It's the Cat and JJ Show, and it's time for your sports for the day. So both Cody Clemens and Ryan Kreidler hit home runs as the Twins slipped past the Rockies 3-2 on Sunday afternoon at Target Field. Clemens' 13th of the year tied the game at 1-1 in the second inning. Kreidler's 5th of the season put the Twins up 3-2 in the 7th and proved to be the winning run. Connor Prelip got the start and gave up 2 runs on 6 hits while striking out 10 over 6 innings of work. Andrew Morris got his 4th win while Gomez locked down his 8th save. The Twins took 2 of 3 in the season as they get their 40th win of the season. They're in Houston starting tonight with a 7-10 first pitch. And the Lynx flew in with a win and never looked back as they both coasted to an 85-77 victory. They're in New York on Friday with a 6:30 p.m. tip-off against Liberty at Barclays Center. 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
4: I always like to carve out a little time in the show just for good news, good positive stuff.
5: This is beautiful because loneliness amongst the senior generation is a real thing. And the fact that people realize that and want to make them feel less lonely, there's a charity in England that is pairing elderly people with supercar owners.
4: Let's go.
5: And then they go for joyrides.
6: Are you Tony?
7: Yes.
6: Are you coming out for a row with me today?
7: Please.
6: Come on, my
7: please,
6: lovely.
7: Please, Reggie.
5: Oh, my God.
8: It is just a problem.
9: Report it to the test.
8: Yeah, please. Can you?
4: This is cool. Imagine
5: they
4: one of these.
5: They call it Lamborghini.
4: That's awesome.
5: I love that. And, you know, they do say that whenever, like, preschool goes and spends the afternoon with older people, it does something to the chemicals in their brain.
4: Sure.
5: So if you have, like, a daycare, how fun to go on a walk every single day. Stop, see if you can stop by for, like, an hour so the kids can hang out with older people. Because older people can be scary for kids sometimes.
4: Well, and smelly.
5: You know? And stinky.
4: Yeah, just follow the smell.
5: And you just want to make it so they're not, you know, upset when they're around older people. And, I mean, everybody's going to be less lonely. I love that. And that is what's good.
3: Tell me something good.
4: You in your life, what's good?
5: Call them stinky. That's awful. What's good
4: I'm wrong.
5: In my life is that track was called off today. And I had told Grandma and Grandpa that I was going to go over there. And so that is still going to be my plan. Going to make them dinner, going to hang out with them and do some services around the house.
4: Planned. Sure. What do you plan for dinner for a 96 and a 97-year-old?
5: They are just, they share a granola bar. They are like, they're never
4: it's your
5: hungry.
4: Kind of dinner.
5: But yeah, I'm going to try to just make them something that they enjoy. My grandma loves grilled cheeses and she never makes them for herself anymore. And so if I can whip one of those up. And see a smile on
4: a
5: her
4: mater
5: cute little
4: soup
5: face.
4: On the side, maybe, huh?
5: Yeah, maybe. Mm-hmm. Maybe if we're wild.
4: For Duncan.
5: If we're crazy. And that is what's good.
3: Tell me something good.
4: For me, what's good is I had heard from my son last night that they've only got like 20 days of school left.
5: Yeah.
4: And he's just so excited. And he's like, I got 20 days left and then I'm done with school forever. And I go, aren't you going to college in the fall? He goes, oh, yeah, I kind of forgot about that. So what's odd is I'm happy to see him happy, mm-hmm. but you know, how do I say this the right way without offending a whole bunch of people? When you see one of your children walk your line and your line wasn't the best line,
5: mm-hmm.
4: you get very, very scared for what's coming up.
5: Yeah.
4: And I think he's viewing college as I'm just going to play ball, Dad.
5: Uh-oh.
4: 'Cause I said the same stuff to my dad.
5: Yeah.
4: And look at where I am right now. A broken down, failed athlete telling fart jokes on the radio. So I guess I'm happy he's happy, and that's what's good.
3: Tell me something good.
4: What's good for Gina?
10: Ooh. in Gina's world, I lost 43 pounds.
4: Hey,
5: What is your secret? All of us want to know.
10: Well, Rybelsus, most so kind of a Bobo Zempic type thing, but also a lot of dieting and working out. Before I tried the pills, nothing seemed to work, so that kick-started me. I stopped them, and
5: yeah.
10: I continued on the weight loss.
4: Congrats!
5: Here we go!
11: It's kind of like a great memory. You want to relive it every now and then.
12: Now let's do it again.
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15: This is your I-94 ramp cone zone update. The 210 I-94 ramp is closed. The interchange ramps will be closed to all travelers during construction, and traffic to and from Highway 210 in Fergus Falls will be detoured to the County Road 1/Tower Road. Highway 210 will remain open for travelers during construction. Traffic will shift to one side of the bridge and will be reduced to one lane in each direction. For construction updates, visit the Fergus Falls Chamber at fergusfalls.com and click on the cone zone. 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
16: Yay, it's morning.
17: 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Oh, God. Oh, no.
16: Said no one ever. We'll get you through
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0: Jerry.
1: All right, so Layla had reached out to us through text, and I'm going to nutshell it because she is in the dating world. If you are, you probably could identify with what she's saying. But she had texted that she's been dating this guy for about 4 months. Everything has been going well. They love the same things. They enjoy going to, you know, the same places to eat, and they love hiking and all the fun activities. But the other day, he had said something that in the beginning, he was of a different opinion. He wanted kids. Like when they started dating, she's like, you know, I love kids. I want to have two, maybe three. He's like, yeah. I love kids. I come from a big family.
2: Anything.
1: But then now 4 months in, he's changing his tune. And he said the other day that he could see himself never having kids. So I wonder what happened. You really don't go from spitting game like that. I want to have a bunch of guys.
2: He was lying to get in your pants. That's it. That's it.
1: That's a long game to play. We're now like 120 days in.
2: Yeah, he got the milk, and now he doesn't want the baby cows.
1: He hasn't made a connection in 4 months where his heart is like, yes, this is who I want to have children with. I would say, Layla, don't waste any more of your time, because that would be in the back of my head. We get married, I find out I'm pregnant, and then I know that in his mind, he really doesn't want this baby.
2: I will bet you everything I own that if she wouldn't have given up the cookie, he would still, in her eyes, want kids. And now that he got the cookie, now that he got the cookie, he's like, no, man, I don't want kids. I can guarantee you this is his way of working a way out of the relationship. He got tired.
1: What a selfish thing.
2: He got tired of that cookie, and now he just wants out.
1: Oh, you think that this is how he's going to make her the bad guy? Yeah. She's going to have to break up with him. He's going to be like, fine, I really loved you, but okay.
2: I know 500 guys like this.
1: You do not know 500 guys.
2: I don't know. I know 5 guys like this, and they have a burger joint. And I can guarantee you what happened is he saw that maybe you weren't the one forever and ever. And he's still getting what he wants. And now he plants this little seed. And now you're like, do I need to move on?
1: And I am not saying women don't play games, but this is a weird one.
2: Yeah.
1: This is a weird one to say, oh, yeah, I'd love to have kids. Let's start dating.
2: Messing with someone's paternal instinct is gross.
1: I agree. Not saying Layla is there yet. You know, I don't know. She didn't include her age, but I would think if you're younger, maybe you're not there yet. You want to still enjoy your relationship, but everybody looks toward the future. And if she wants to have kids and he's playing with her like that, that's not nice.
2: Hey, Haley, I appreciate you joining the show here. What are your thoughts on this whole thing?
3: Well, first of all, I think that's a conversation that needs to be had right at the beginning. Like, if you knew you didn't want kids, why didn't you tell me that? Especially if that's something that has been talked about before. If you're around kids, nieces, nephews, I mean, that's a conversation that can't just pop up. All of a sudden you don't want kids? No, that's ridiculous. Like, it's time to go. If we're not going to align with our futures, then no, absolutely not.
1: I know they say, like, don't do serious conversation right away, but I think you do. Like, life is so short. But that's not like religion or politics. This is like life stuff. So right away, if someone's like, yeah, that's not really where I see my life going, then you can say, okay, well, let's just finish a dinner as friends, you know, because if I want kids, I'm not going to spend time in that.
2: For real. I mean, does anybody actually do this kind of play-by-play?
3: I mean, because then you're going to waste your time. If not, it's like, oh, everything's great. And then now we have to break up, and we wasted how many months of our time when we could have gotten it out of the way right away?
2: See, now I'm just going to, and I appreciate your call, but I'm going to tell it to you from a guy's perspective. If I was in my mid-20s and our first dinner conversation was kids, You have to be Hollywood hot for a guy to go, okay.
1: You don't think that's an acceptable conversation to have?
2: Not right away.
1: Like, do you come from a big family? Is that something you want?
2: Big family's fine.
1: You want kids in the future? I think that's a totally acceptable conversation or question to ask. Not like, what political party do you align with? Boring.
2: Roll that out. But I mean, how would you handle this? So you're our texter, Layla. I mean, how do you handle this? You both want kids, and now you're finding out months later he has changed his mind. Can you get a guy back into that mode? Is it worth it?
1: Blocking.
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15: 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Fergus Falls, the last 24 hours, had a high of 82 and a low of 72 with a trace of precipitation. 6 o'clock, Roger Wolvani and Henning had 69 degrees, had a high of 77 and 2/10 of an inch of rain. John Waller in Pelican Rapids at 6:15 had 70 degrees with a high of 73 yesterday, also had 2/10 of an inch. Weather Almanac, this date last year, we had a high of 84 and a low of 66. 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
1: On demand.
2: Okay, so this came from Nessa, and it was a screenshot of a Facebook post from a woman named Lisa. And the screenshot said, this is what Lisa had posted. I wanted to take the time to point out that I'm not perfect. Yes, I make mistakes. And sometimes those mistakes hurt others. I'm so sorry for anything I did to hurt you. And I hope we can move on from this. Remember the good times. And then Nessa was tagged in that at the bottom.
3: So vague.
2: Well, no, not even vague at all. Because, well, obviously not giving exact reasons
3: why. If I'm reading this, I want details. What'd you do, girl?
2: Yeah. Sorry, I aired out your dirty laundry about your man. Sorry,
3: I hooked up with your son.
2: Yeah.
3: He looked 18.
2: Sorry, I went in your purse and took all your money.
3: Yeah.
2: And went gambling. I don't know. I don't know what the drama is, but I do know that a public apology like that, for me, it doesn't count. For me, it's just like, I would love, and I forgive very easily, by the way, if you just call me and say, what I did, really sucky. I am very sorry, and it won't happen again.
3: There it is. That's what I need. It won't happen again.
2: Yeah, that's all I need. People are human. Everybody makes mistakes every single day. And if somebody owns up to it, to me, that's like the biggest and best quality in a human. And if somebody doesn't, you know, accept your apology, it is what it is. Move on. There are so many people to be friends with, but I will always accept an apology. I guess it depends on the level of.
3: Yeah, I was going to say, you're getting in front of your skis here real quick.
2: Yeah.
3: Hey, Jenny, what do you think about this whole kind of thing? How do you handle this?
4: Well, I guess it depends on if the thing that they did wrong was in front of everybody.
3: Oh.
4: Like, if they made them look dumb in front of a lot of people, then, yeah, you need to let everybody know, I messed up, I made them look dumb, but this is my fault. But if it was something between you and not a lot of people know about it, then that should be a personal thing. I mean, it's about the magnitude and how many people knew about the bad thing that person did, in my opinion.
2: I wonder how we've gotten here, where now social media is the only way to show remorse or anything like that, instead of like a heartfelt phone call or showing up to someone's house and saying, I am human, but I made a huge mistake and I'm sorry.
3: Because I'll tell you, you know? People want to show that their story to thousands of people they've never met.
2: I wouldn't want a bunch of people knowing what I did wrong.
3: But you don't have to say that. You can just say, I'm really sorry for hurting this person. That's what kind of crap floats around social media.
2: So strange.
3: It's very weird. But people want, like, the people that come for you, right?
2: Yeah.
3: Like, the really super woke want to show, you have to show everybody that you're apologetic. It's ridiculous.
2: Really weird.
3: Love to get an example of this and see something in your life that either you had to publicly apologize for or the lame ass apology you got on social media.
2: Yeah, Cassidy had texted in while we were chatting and she said that her ex-boyfriend made a very public apology and owned up to cheating on her. That is quite bold to put that on social media. I mean, people screenshot that. They're going to share it.
3: You know where I've seen this the most is people you know that get divorced. And usually you don't even hear about the divorce. And then all of a sudden, 2 months later, you know, life could have taken a turn this way or this way. So I want to apologize to everybody who got left in the wake. Uh-huh. And I'm like,
2: what about the ones that get divorced? And I follow a couple right now. It is the most painful thing. So they got divorced. Nobody even, I don't think he followed it. But now she's with somebody else. And her posts are like, finally, a man.
3: Oh.
2: Finally, a man in my life, in my children's lives.
3: You're throwing daggers. That,
2: yes. I mean, it's definitely posted to hurt somebody. But
3: or when they start, I have friends that they got dual custody.
2: Uh-huh.
3: And all they do is post pictures of their kids and how much fun they're having. So much fun. So much fun with daddy.
2: Yeah.
3: She's never had this much fun before. My 9-year-old has never had this much fun before. She only wants to come to my house. I wish I could see her more.
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5: 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Much of Minnesota will be under an extreme heat warning today as dangerous heat and humidity settle into the state. The warning remains in effect through midnight Tuesday. High temperatures are expected to climb into the 90s with heat index values reaching 105 to 110 in some areas. Officials urge Minnesotans to stay hydrated, limit time outdoors during the hottest part of the day, and check on vulnerable family members and neighbors. A man is dead and a suspect is in custody following a stabbing in Cold Spring. Police say officers responded to a reported assault just after 8:30 Saturday night at a home. They found a man with a critical stab wound and attempted life-saving measures, but he died at the scene. A man at his residence was arrested and booked into Stearns County Jail pending charges. Authorities say the victim's identity will be released later, and there's no ongoing threat to the public. University of Minnesota has approved a $5.4 billion operating budget that includes a 3.8% tuition increase for most students. University leaders say the plan addresses rising costs and a flat state funding while maintaining key priorities. The budget will also include a 3% pay raise for faculty. About 230 positions will be eliminated through layoffs and attrition to help balance the budget. This week, when many Minnesotans are expecting to enjoy fireworks for the 4th of July, unfortunately, many of them will also spend time in the emergency room. Dr. Lisa Mattson, president of the Minnesota Medical Association.
6: About 32% of the injuries are occurring in people aged 25 to 44. From 15 to 24, it's about 24%. So, yeah, it occurs in all ages.
5: Mattson says to avoid serious injury, it's always best to leave fireworks up to the professional shows in your community. 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
7: Hit Music Channel 977 weather forecast for today. It's going to be warm, 95, and a 45% chance of scattered storms. 30% chance of rain tonight with a low of 64. And then tomorrow, sunny and 86. When we hit Wednesday, 88 with a 45% chance of rain. Looks like we're going to be pretty much warm all week. And that's your weather forecast on Hit Music, Channel 977. 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
8: 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It's the Cat and JJ Show, and it's time for your sports for the day. So both Cody Clemens and Ryan Kreidler hit home runs as the Twins slipped past the Rockies 3-2 on Sunday afternoon at Target Field. Clemens, 13th of the year, tied the game at 1-1 in the second inning. Kreidler's 5th of the season put the Twins up 3-2 in the 7th and proved to be the winning run. Connor Prelip got the start and gave up 2 runs on 6 hits while striking out 10 over 6 innings of work. Andrew Morris got his 4th win while Gomez locked down his 8th save. The Twins took 2 of 3 in the season as they get their 40th win of the season. They're in Houston starting tonight with a 7-10 first pitch, and the Lynx flew in with a win and never looked back as they both coasted to an 85-77 victory. They're in New York on Friday with a 6:30 p.m. tip-off against Liberty at Barclays Center. 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
2: Bingo time in the Playhouse.
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5: Bingo!
6: Bingo, what bingo?
7: Bingo!
1: Bingo!
2: All right, this morning, I'm going to be on the hunt for anyone listening who's lived in, like, so many different states. Like, you've had residency. I met a guy last night who's been, I think he said 12 or 13 different states. He was a military guy and then moved here for a lady.
8: Yeah.
2: And you could tell that he's just, like, got so much worldly experience. It was fun talking to him. So that's what I'm looking for. Kat's looking for anyone listening who...
8: who owns something expensive, like this British conductor knocking a $1 million violin out of the player's hand. What were you thinking? Everyone looked in horror. No, they're like, oh my God.
2: Did I read it right that they picked back up and she didn't think it was very damaged?
8: Yeah.
2: Okay.
8: Well, she like was looking at the corners or whatever and then they started back up. But $1 million violin. Stand a little bit further away.
2: Morning, Tammy. Which one do you fit?
9: Living in multiple states.
2: How okay. many different states have you lived in?
9: There's five or six. And I've lived overseas as well.
8: Where was your favorite place? Where would you, if you had to pick one of them to end up at?
9: Washington State.
2: Washington
8: State. Right.
2: What's so great about Washington?
9: They have the beach, they have mountains, they have waterfalls, forests, all, like, I'm a nature person, so you can literally hit, like, all of the different things.
8: Sure.
9: In the Pacific Northwest.
2: Why are you moving around so much? What makes you skip around?
9: I was an Army brat. My parents were in the military. So I was born in Washington State and then moved all over the place because of them. And then as an adult, I never really settled down anywhere because I was so used to moving. So I just kept moving.
2: Do you feel like you'll be moving soon again or are you kind of good here?
9: I don't know. This winter was a little bit rough.
8: Yeah.
9: I just moved here last summer, and this was my first winter in Minnesota, and it was a little bit rough.
8: I feel like last winter was more rough, but then there was that, like, week and a half span of just the air was awful.
2: Yeah.
8: And that was, I'm born and raised in Minnesota, and that even got to
2: me. Is this the first time you've lived in a place where you could die by just walking outside?
9: Yes.
2: Yeah.
9: Yes,
2: a little shocking. Well, I'm glad you're here. I hope you have a great morning. Thanks for chiming in for us.
9: All right. Thanks so much.
2: Take care. I got maybe a double bingo this morning. Hey, Brittany, how are you?
10: Good.
2: Good. We're great, too. Thanks for asking. Which one do you fit?
10: Probably the expensive one. I've got a nice, shiny car, thanks to my husband.
8: Well, what kind?
10: It's a Dodge Challenger.
8: Oh, okay.
2: And what's the sticker on your car? If we went and bought it off the lot, what would it cost us?
10: Probably, I think you got it for like $23,000, $24,000.
2: $24,000 is a good deal on that, right?
10: Yeah.
8: Okay.
10: Yeah, that's not that bad, but it looks a lot better than it was bought for. It's all custom hood and aftermarket pieces and all that, so she's a pretty little car.
2: If you were to open it up, how fast could it go?
10: At least in 110.
2: But how fast could it go?
10: Oh, I don't know. I have no idea.
2: Like, was there more to go at? Probably. When you were doing 110, was there more?
10: I bet you, yeah. Mm-hmm, yeah.
2: All right. Well, stay safe out there. Yeah. I appreciate you chiming in. I hope you have a great day.
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1: 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Kat and JJ are back in the playhouse.

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0: It's on demand.
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3: It's Kat and JJ in the Playhouse and on demand.
4: You know, I was reading about San Francisco and the cost of living and renting anything in that city is so ungodly expensive. And so a lot of these places are popping up, these sleeping pods that you can rent. And this guy, he was making so much money and still could not afford.
5: Wait, this isn't a place you can just take a nap. This is like a, this is supposed to be your home.
4: So you get a bunk bed for $700 a month.
5: Like a hostel?
4: Yes. So you get the top to sleep in, then the bottom can be where like you lounge, but it's like the size of a bunk bed, a twin bunk bed.
5: Huh.
4: Then it has the shades, the curtains that come down. And you can keep like all your personal belongings in there. It's like a little fort.
5: Jelly Roll's tour bus.
4: Sure.
5: Okay.
4: And then you have to share a bathroom with 30 people. Ooh. That is if it's booked to capacity. So if there's only like two people that have rented sleep pods, then that's that.
5: So you cool with sharing a bathroom with a complete stranger?
4: No. But I can't believe that that's where we're at. Like this guy is... He works with startup companies and makes a lot of money and still had to rent these things.
6: I was living in the Presidio before and kind of looking for cheaper options just so I could keep working on the stuff I wanted to and working on open source projects. If this had existed 3 or 4 years ago, we probably wouldn't have lost so much early stage startups.
4: He's saying like this is the way. What was the most humble environment you've ever lived
5: well,
4: in?
5: Well, dorm rooms are humbling, especially when you're with somebody who doesn't exactly share the same characteristics you do.
4: Yeah. Wouldn't you think that's like 9 times out of 10? You have two complete strangers. All of a sudden, you're like, you have no control over it. You didn't put an ad out. You didn't interview. You just show up and move in together.
5: Well, in mine was... I was an athlete. My roommate was a soccer player. And we were ended up being on completely different schedules.
4: Yeah.
5: And he came from a very, very wealthy background. I had little to nothing to offer. And he flexed that very hard. He would do stuff like, oh, hey, do you want me to buy you lunch today? I go, I'm on the meal plan, dummy. You know, he would do stuff like that. Or like he'd come back. Like,
4: so he was kind.
5: You'd go out to get some beer for the weekend or something. Uh-huh. And most of us would grab a 12-pack or a case of beer. He'd grab 2 or 3. Well, in case anybody wants to share. Like he was like that. But
4: he sounds like a nice person.
5: But it was a flex. It was a complete flex.
4: Got
5: just
4: it.
5: To show both his parents were surgeons, and you know it was kind of that thing. But when I took my very first radio job, it was in a little town called Knoxville, Iowa, and I rented the above part of a house, and I thought it was a good deal because it was like $300-$400 a month, whatever. And all the appliances were from like the 30s or 40s.
4: Yeah.
5: You know what I mean? Like you had to start your own fire and the refrigerator was like cast iron. And the worst is my parents helped me move in and in the living room window, there's this big bay window. My dad goes, oh, that's interesting. And I said, what? And he goes, oh, it's a couple of bullet holes here.
4: Oh.
5: And then you could tell where the bullet came from the street.
4: Yeah.
5: Because there was a hole in the plaster that had been patched up on the wall. And I'm like, oh, I'm in the middle of drive-by land in Knoxville, Iowa.
4: Yeah.
5: And thankfully, I got fired after about 8 months.
4: And not killed by a drive-by.
5: I never saw or heard a gunshot in that area. Uh-huh. So it might have been like earlier. Or maybe the cops started doing their job or whatever the deal was. How about you? Most humble place?
4: I think the most humble place was my first job. Well, no, I should say that closet I rented out from. There were 4 guys that lived there and they were looking to rent out this one room and it was half the size of the studio and I had a bed in there and a little dresser and I could only afford to live there. They charged me $600 a month to live
5: in
4: this little closet. Honestly, it didn't even have a closet. And then it was just, I don't know. I was just trying to be independent.
5: How was sharing a bathroom with 3 guys?
4: It was gross. It was really gross. I had my little shower caddy, you know, had my loofah. It had my, you know, skincare, stuff like that. And I'd walk and then I'd be like afraid to walk in my, you know, towel and stuff like that. Cause they all had girlfriends. I didn't want to like.
5: Was it loud in there?
4: No, it wasn't. They were always gone. They were professionals. They were already older and had like professional money jobs.
5: Well, that didn't look weird, did it?
4: No.
5: Three professional guys.
4: Now I say things out loud.
5: Girl.
4: I'm like, what were my parents thinking?
5: What if
4: like,
5: you had a daughter? Would you ever let her do that?
4: I mean,
5: no.
4: Mine did and nothing bad happened. I don't know. I'd probably say, let's think about it, you know? But I was so, like, steadfast. I'm like, I am moving. I am moving to uptown.
5: Oh, it was the area you wanted to be in. That's why you were willing to take this crappy place.
4: I wanted to walk to sushi. I wanted to go shopping whenever I wanted. I was always late on the rent. They always had to, like, knock on my door. I'd have to, like, breathe quietly so they couldn't hear me. But that was probably the most humble I've ever lived.
5: And so, look at you now.
4: Living the high life.
5: Boy.
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15: 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Fergus Falls, the last 24 hours, had a high of 82 and a low of 72 in the trace of precipitation. 6 o'clock, Roger Walvani and Henning had 69 degrees, had a high of 77 and 2/10 of an inch of rain. John Waller in Pelican Rapids at 6:15 had 70 degrees with a high of 73 yesterday, also had 2/10 of an inch. Weather Almanac, this date last year, we had a high of 84 and a low of 66. 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

0: It's Kat and JJ in the Playhouse and on demand.
1: Oh, good morning, Alyssa. How you feeling?
2: I'm all right. I just got over influenza A, so I'm recovering.
3: Oh, God. Who gave you that?
2: My son.
1: Will you ever forgive him?
2: I will. Okay. He's a mama's boy. I have to.
3: No. Were you sick together? Because that's pretty cute.
2: No,
3: cuddles.
2: Yeah, no, it's not. I don't like being sick together because he's very needy. I'm very needy, and then it's just not good. Yeah.
1: Was it worse out the top or the bottom?
2: For him, the top.
1: For you?
2: Me, both.
3: God, the visual.
1: I'm glad you're feeling better as we dig into your horoscope this morning. We know that Alyssa's a Virgo, Kat. What's it looking like?
3: Okay, for all Virgos out there, you enjoy reaping rewards for all of your efforts, but in your love life, you have to admit that you can never be sure of the quantity or quality of the fruits of your labor. So I don't know if you're just not getting what you need out of who you're with. But today you could realize that it's time to plant some new seeds. You might not know how they'll all turn out, but you do know better than anybody else that you can't win if you don't play. Okay, so you're confirmed.
1: Well, what does that even mean?
3: I think you just need to put in some more effort to get some loving at home and try different ways to make it work.
2: I agree. I think that I'm kind of selfish and I can admit that. So I need my needs met. But when it comes to his needs, I feel like, well, you haven't really met all mine, so I don't want to meet yours. And that's not fair. That's not how, like, a healthy relationship works, you know?
3: Wow. This
2: we both
3: is
2: have
3: so
2: to be mutual on it.
3: Honest.
1: A lot of details this morning. A lot of details.
3: Good for you.
1: All right. What tarot card pops up for Alyssa?
3: Well, I hope it works out. Okay. Three of Cups popped out while you were on hold. Stands for creation, change, and conception.
1: Change. There it is.
3: Conception.
2: Wow.
3: Are you ready to have another baby?
2: No conception. No conception.
3: No.
2: No.
3: Okay.
2: I am 41 years old. I have no more babies. Plenty. I have four already.
1: You got plenty of room for more.
2: No.
4: Okay, it's time to get really demanding with your smart speaker. Let's go.
5: Okay, crank it.
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6: For KBRFradio.com news, I'm Dave Bishop. Much of Minnesota will be under an extreme heat warning today as dangerous heat and humidity settle into the state. The warning remains in effect through a midnight Tuesday. High temperatures are expected to climb into the 90s with heat index values reaching 105 to 110 in some areas. Officials urge Minnesotans to stay hydrated, limit time outdoors during the hottest part of the day, and check on vulnerable family members and neighbors. A man is dead and a suspect is in custody following a stabbing in Cold Spring. Police say officers responded to a reported assault just after 8:30 Saturday night at a home. They found a man with a critical stab wound and attempted life-saving measures, but he died at the scene. A man at his residence was arrested and booked into Stearns County Jail pending charges. Authorities say the victim's identity will be released later, and there's no ongoing threat to the public. University of Minnesota has approved a $5.4 billion operating budget that includes a 3.8% tuition increase for most students. University leaders say the plan addresses rising costs and a flat state funding while maintaining key priorities. The budget will also include a 3% pay raise for faculty. About 230 positions will be eliminated through layoffs and attrition to help balance the budget. This week, when many Minnesotans are expecting to enjoy fireworks for the 4th of July, unfortunately, many of them will also spend time in the emergency room. Dr. Lisa Mattson, president of the Minnesota Medical Association.
7: About 32% of the injuries are occurring in people aged 25 to 44. From 15 to 24, it's about 24%. So, yeah, it occurs in all ages.
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8: Hit Music Channel 977 weather forecast for today. It's going to be warm, 95, and a 45% chance of scattered storms. 30% chance of rain tonight with a low of 64. And then tomorrow, sunny and 86. When we hit Wednesday, 88 with a 45% chance of rain. Looks like we're going to be pretty much warm all week. And that's your weather forecast on Hit Music Channel 977. 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
9: 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It's the Cat and JJ Show, and it's time for your sports for the day. So both Cody Clemens and Ryan Kreidler hit home runs as the Twins slipped past the Rockies 3-2 on Sunday afternoon at Target Field. Clemens, 13th of the year, tied the game at 1-1 in the second inning. Kreidler's 5th of the season put the Twins up 3-2 in the 7th and proved to be the winning run. Connor Prelip got the start and gave up 2 runs on 6 hits while striking out 10 over 6 innings of work. Andrew Morris got his 4th win while Gomez locked down his 8th save. The Twins took 2 of 3 in the season as they get their 40th win of the season. They're in Houston starting tonight with a 7-10 first pitch. And the Lynx flew in with a win and never looked back as they both coasted to an 85-77 victory. They're in New York on Friday with a 6:30 p.m. tip-off against Liberty at Barclays Center. 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
2: 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How fun.
3: Last week, someone lost an eye at bingo.
4: Bingo.
5: Bingo, what bingo?
6: Bingo.
7: Bingo.
8: Okay, so here's how listener bingo works. We're looking for the first person that can get through, that can help us with one of two scenarios. Kat this morning is looking for anyone listening who?
9: Who has sent back their food recently and there was a reason why. So a table at a restaurant sends steak back. Not once, not twice, but 6 times.
10: Food comes out. Before everybody's food can even get set on the table, one of the ladies is already complaining that her food is overcooked. Get her a new steak. She complains about that one. I get her a third steak. She complains about the third steak. We now have, 6 recooks at this point. The cops get called. What is happening?
8: My dad told me when I was young, never send anything back.
9: No.
8: Just either gut it, walk away. Sometimes you don't win.
9: Yeah.
8: I am not willing to risk what could potentially happen to my food because you're having a bad day back there and I sent it back. I will never do it.
9: My mom is fearless. Fearless. Doesn't think that anyone would do that. It's almost every time we go somewhere. You know, it's not good enough.
8: So your mom would get the bingo right away this morning.
9: Yeah, she'd be like, no, no. And then these hands, like, no. Nope,
8: I'm on the hunt for anyone listening who has legitimately built your own home. Like, it's easy to see on Naked and Afraid, right?
9: But impressive.
8: I met someone, they just bought a big chunk of acreage. And over the next, he's given himself 3 years. And he's got a wife and 2 young kids.
9: Yeah.
8: Okay. Over the next 3 years, he, in his spare time, is going to build his dream home. I think that's crazy.
9: I understand the pride and maybe wanting to save some money doing it, but still, you want to get in earlier, enjoy the fruits of your labor. You never know what's going to happen in the next 3 years anyway.
8: What if
9: something happens and you don't get to move in?
8: I said, take a picture with your wife the day you break ground. Take a picture with your wife on the same exact spot the day you finish your house, and I want to see how much this has ravaged you.
9: Right.
8: That seems like way too much pressure. But Brenda, which bingo do you get this morning?
11: You, JJ.
8: Okay, you built your own house?
11: Well, I helped my sister and her husband. Well, basically her husband. He built their house within a year. And it was within 6 months of having a brain aneurysm.
9: Oh, my
8: Holy balls. So he has the brain aneurysm, and he's like, my life really, because you never know how short it's going to be, means I need to build my own home.
11: Well, they have just bought some property, and then he had the brain aneurysm.
9: Yeah.
11: And then within 6 months, he was living in a camper on the property. And within a year, he had the house done. And we helped out when we could, with staining and stuff like that. So it technically helped a little, but he did 95% of it himself.
8: Is he a contractor? Is he in this business? Because it amazes me that people are like, well, yeah, I work for Wells Fargo on the side. You know, that's my main job. And then I build houses.
11: Yeah, he worked with a construction company while doing pole barns and stuff like that. So, yeah, he had the background, but it was pretty impressive because, like you said, he went from having brain surgery to 6 months later breaking ground on.
9: What did his doctor say? Did his doctor know what he was up to after? Try to talk
11: about it? The doctors were just floored. They couldn't even believe it.
9: Yeah.
11: I mean, it was, they were so shocked.
8: Humans are amazing. This is a great story. I'm so glad you called. I'm guessing it's like one of those houses that you kind of wish you had.
11: Oh, my God, yes. I wish I had it. It's all knotty pine inside. Oh,
9: beautiful.
11: Big lot.
8: Sounds awesome. Hey, thanks for sharing with us. Hope you have a great morning.
11: You too. Thanks.
8: I know we're going to get a double bingo here because Kaylee's been patiently waiting. Morning. Which one do you fit?
12: All right. I fit for cats.
8: Okay. So you'll send food back all the time?
9: Or you have recently?
12: Okay. Well, yesterday. Normally, I'm not one to ever send it back. And yesterday, my sister and I had went to.
8: No, I'm not gonna. Don't say where it is.
12: No, I won't.
8: Okay. I just want to.
12: And we had went to a restaurant and ordered. We were in the car. Obviously, did the drive-through. Went to the parking lot and started eating. And we found bugs in our food.
9: What kind of bugs? And, maggots or black bugs?
12: No, it looked. At first, we thought cockroaches, and then they look like these huge, beetly ant-looking things. Like, when I say big, I mean, like, the biggest one was a little less than an inch long.
9: Oh,
12: and
9: my God.
12: I died. I was just beside myself. So I'm like, okay, I don't want anything back. I was just basically wanted to go let them know, like, hey, just in case you maybe don't know this. So we go back through. We let them know, like, if they'll give us a refund, that'd be great. Otherwise, whatever. But just, hey, giving you a heads up. And the gentleman that helped us was super argumentative and said he could place money on it that he did not give us the food with bugs in it. And then it happened while we were at home.
9: To get your money back?
12: He gave us our money back and then said that we better not call corporate because he has proof that it wasn't from their restaurant. And I'm like, well, we literally were here 2 minutes ago.
1: Kaylee, without blowing this up, and I don't want to say the restaurant name, but
9: I want
1: this,
9: you to stay on hold.
1: Is this, yeah, for sure. We want to hear it off the air, but is this someplace that a lot of us frequent?
12: It's very, very popular.
9: Oh, no.
0: It's Kat and JJ in the Playhouse and on demand.
4: Look at this sweet baby. How was the birth?
5: Oh, it was pretty special.
4: Were you able to do a water birth like you wanted?
5: Yes. Alamir Health's birth center had everything I needed. And it was so good to be right in the hospital in case anything went wrong. My midwife was amazing. She even hooked me up with a speaker to play my birthing playlist.
4: No wonder Alamir delivers so many babies.
5: Alamir Health. It's better here.
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14: This is your I-94 ramp cone zone update. The 210 I-94 ramp is closed. The interchange ramps will be closed to all travelers during construction, and traffic to and from Highway 210 in Fergus Falls will be detoured to the County Road 1/Tower Road. Highway 210 will remain open for travelers during construction. Traffic will shift to one side of the bridge and will be reduced to one lane in each direction. For construction updates, visit the Fergus Falls Chamber at fergusfalls.com and click on the cone zone. 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
2: And on demand.
4: I was talking about HOAs because I don't really know what a lot of them do. My friend Megan got a letter in the mail the other day. She pays $75 a month for her homeowners association. And the letter just said your exterior needs maintenance. And it had a picture.
5: Yeah, and looking closely, I was trying to look at the foundation to see if there was like a crack in the foundation. It's a little grainy. I couldn't see anything, but yeah, an explanation. You need an explanation.
4: Her and her husband keep that home up immaculately, and they're told, and they're not told what the maintenance is.
5: Yeah.
4: It's just the exterior needs maintenance. And I thought there's got to be some other people out there that want to complain about their homeowners association. Sunny, how bad is it?
6: So when we lived there, it wasn't horrible, but when we went to sell, it was a nightmare.
4: How so?
6: So we paid $158 a month, and they actually, like, snowblowed and mowed everything.
5: Okay.
6: It was also, like, townhomes that were part of an HOA. So obviously we shared walls with other people. But when we went to sell, then we had to pay, I think, $300, so $150 to have, like, a certificate to be able to sell, and then $150 to get an updated rule book, even though it only changed by a couple of sentences.
5: Wow.
4: What a scam.
6: So we had to pay that, and then we had a buyer, and we were actually going to close in 2 weeks, I believe, and then they sent out an email saying that it turned into like a new property manager or HOA manager, whatever. And they were raising the dues from $158 to $500 a month.
4: Whoa!
5: How do you explain that?
6: It was very significant. So then when we had called and we're like, that's pretty extreme. Like, we have a buyer that's about to buy our house. Then they were like, oh, it's not actually going to go to $500. It will still be raised, but they wouldn't tell us. We had to, like, submit more paperwork for them to even let us know what it roughly was.
4: All of this is so shady.
5: That is. Yeah. It's so shady.
6: It was crazy. And it had everything to do with, like, I don't know, in a couple of years, the HOA was going to lose money. And then there was, like, a new insurance special assessment that had to be done. Because when you have an HOA, they have to, for us, it covered insurance on the exterior of the homes. So, like, they changed all the roofs and the sidings and stuff
4: like
6: that.
4: What a scam.
6: So we just have to carry insurance for the inside of it. But, yeah, so it was a struggle because then we had to fight with the buyer. They wanted more money from us, so then we just pulled out. Ended up finding another buyer, but you get less because now the home's back on the market for a second time.
5: Yes.
4: I'm mad for you right now.
5: I am
4: like,
5: too.
4: I'm genuinely irritated by
5: you had to have additional insurance for the inside of your house, right? So you have all these moving parts.
4: And everybody's got their hand in your pocket over and over again.
5: What a headache.
4: Now, where you're living right now, I'm assuming you decided to find a new home that doesn't have this kind of action?
6: Correct. I said I would never live there again because it was just not worth it. And then we wanted to add stairs to the deck that we had, but then you had to submit like a whole...
4: Get bent. Just get bent with all this.
5: Did you have an HOA when you were going to build your basement?
4: No, I didn't know. I didn't even pull permits for that. Hey, thanks, Sonny. I really appreciate it.
5: out loud.
4: It's just, to pay somebody a bunch of money to hang a yellow slip in my window so that I can beautify my home.
5: Yeah.
4: Get bent.
0: On demand. Now.
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1: This is your I-94 ramp cone zone update. The 210 I-94 ramp is closed. The interchange ramps will be closed to all travelers during construction, and traffic to and from Highway 210 in Fergus Falls will be detoured to the County Road 1 / Tower Road. Highway 210 will remain open for travelers during construction. Traffic will shift to one side of the bridge and will be reduced to one lane in each direction. For construction updates, visit the Fergus Falls Chamber at fergusfalls.com and click on the Cone Zone. 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
3: I'm not normally a negative person, but sometimes I think things and I'm like, this could be a topic that we talk about because I have seen a handful of shooting stars. Never have I won the Powerball after, but I'm not saying it's like a 0%. It could happen someday, but I always wish for, and it's sad, like financial windfalls, you know. I'm never like, please let me live a long, fruitful, amazing life.
4: See,
3: like,
4: and I think that's where I would be. If I was just, you know, I look up and I see a shooting star, I would be like, I hope my family are well for the rest of their lives.
3: Yeah,
4: that's,
3: right.
4: That's
3: You'd
4: what
3: be
4: I
3: like,
4: would
3: do. I hope a random pool stick lands on my front door on accident, but it's like an amazing
4: I wouldn't waste a wish on that, but I can't believe some people are wishing for bad things. Good morning, Mrs. V. How are you?
5: I'm well, thank you.
4: Good. Have you wished, like, bad upon somebody on a shooting star?
5: I have. I had a really traumatizing childhood.
3: Oh, okay.
5: And my mom had multiple partners, and she finally settled down and had a couple children by one. And I was between my parents back and forth, and it was in the between time when I was with my mom that I went through some excruciating trauma in my life, not because of my mom. Well, because of my mom, actually.
3: She was put someone me in that she introduced situation. Into your life?
5: Yeah.
3: Yeah.
4: What was the wish, though? Like, do you remember the bad wish you made?
5: Yeah, I wish bodily harm on this person. I wish he was stricken dead.
3: Yeah.
5: And he's dead now, and I cannot in my heart find forgiveness or the rage that I have anytime he comes up or something in that category comes up.
3: I know people are like, oh, you got to forgive people. No, you don't. You do not have to forgive anybody that did something to you when you were younger and you had no control over it. Never, ever do you have to forgive that person. You do have to, though, find a way where if he is thought about, that he doesn't wreck your day. Because then he wins again, you know?
4: You think your wish killed him?
5: Yeah. No, unfortunately, I was in my 20s, and he was still very much alive and still doing a bunch of things that were very wrong. But
4: wishes don't have a timeline. So if you wished it when you were younger, maybe that's the reason he's dead now.
3: Well, I'm glad he's gone then.
5: Yeah.
4: Mm-hmm. All right. Well, hey, thanks for coming on the show. I appreciate it. I know this couldn't have been easy, but I hope you have a good day today.
5: Thank you.
4: The next star I wish is going to be that you call more often.
3: Oh, that's a good one,
4: like,
3: though.
4: Oh, I hope Mrs. B like calls that. More often. I like her a lot. Have you ever wished upon a star? I'm so surprised that we got people chiming in. A lot of people chiming in that are like, I wish bad things when I see a shooting star.
3: So I don't know if she wants me to say mine. I'm not going to say your whole name. First initial is G. I wish that the guy that I was seeing, who also went back to his now ex-wife, would be broken up with. The ex-wife is blind to his narcissism, and I hope that they're both unhappy.
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3: problem.
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3: Yeah, that's cameo. I wish my neighbor would blow up two of his engines, one in his motorcycle and one in his truck.
6: Hey, it is time to get back to your morning routine and...
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8: 4KBRFradio.com news. I'm Dave Bishop. Much of Minnesota will be under an extreme heat warning today as dangerous heat and humidity settle into the state. The warning remains in effect through a midnight Tuesday. High temperatures are expected to climb into the 90s with heat index values reaching 105 to 110 in some areas. Officials urge Minnesotans to stay hydrated, limit time outdoors during the hottest part of the day, and check on vulnerable family members and neighbors. A man is dead and a suspect is in custody following a stabbing in Cold Spring. Police say officers responded to a reported assault just after 8:30 Saturday night at a home. They found a man with a critical stab wound and attempted life-saving measures, but he died at the scene. A man at his residence was arrested and booked into Stearns County Jail pending charges. Authorities say the victim's identity will be released later, and there's no ongoing threat to the public. University of Minnesota has approved a $5.4 billion operating budget that includes a 3.8% tuition increase for most students. University leaders say the plan addresses rising costs and a flat state funding while maintaining key priorities. The budget will also include a 3% pay raise for faculty. About 230 positions will be eliminated through layoffs and attrition to help balance the budget. This week, when many Minnesotans are expecting to enjoy fireworks for the 4th of July, unfortunately, many of them will also spend time in the emergency room. Dr. Lisa Mattson, president of the Minnesota Medical Association.
0: About 32% of the injuries are occurring in people aged 25 to 44. From 15 to 24, it's about 24%. So, yeah, it occurs in all ages.
8: Mattson says to avoid serious injury, it's always best to leave fireworks up to the professional shows in your community. For KBRFradio.com News, I'm Dave Bishop. 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
2: Hit Music Channel 977 weather forecast for today. It's going to be warm, 95, and a 45% chance of scattered storms. 30% chance of rain tonight with a low of 64. And then tomorrow, sunny and 86. When we hit Wednesday, 88 with a 45% chance of rain. Looks like we're going to be pretty much warm all week. And that's your weather forecast on Hit Music, Channel 977. 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
7: 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It's the Cat and JJ Show, and it's time for your sports for the day. So both Cody Clemens and Ryan Kreidler hit home runs as the Twins slipped past the Rockies 3-2 on Sunday afternoon at Target Field. Clemens, 13th of the year, tied the game at 1-1 in the second inning. Kreidler's 5th of the season put the Twins up 3-2 in the 7th and proved to be the winning run. Connor Prelip got the start and gave up 2 runs on 6 hits while striking out 10 over 6 innings of work. Andrew Morris got his 4th win while Gomez locked down his 8th save. The Twins took 2 of 3 in the season as they get their 40th win of the season. They're in Houston starting tonight with a 7-10 first pitch. And the Lynx flew in with a win and never looked back as they both coasted to an 85-77 victory. They're in New York on Friday with a 6:30 p.m. tip-off against Liberty at Barclays Center. 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
1: On the KBRFradio.com newsroom, we do have a severe thunderstorm warning in effect until 10:30. Joined by Lieutenant Connor West with the Fergus Falls Police Department. And Connor, let's talk a little bit about what we're talking about off the air, about the sirens might go off, but it's not going to be going off for a tornado.
2: We have no information from the National Weather Service of tornadic activity at this point. It still could certainly happen, but we are getting notification that there may be winds that are in excess of 70 miles an hour and hail. And so the sirens may be sounded, just alerting people to seek shelter with the high winds and damaging hail. So just wanted to give a quick notification to the radio station and their listeners.
1: Sounds excellent. Connor, have you heard anything about the damage with the cell moving in from the southwest?
2: I have not. I saw reports out of South Dakota of some high winds out there, but I have not heard from any other agencies in North Dakota or Minnesota that have experienced any damages yet. But it is fairly early since we just received the warning from the National Weather Service here just a couple minutes ago.
1: Well, sounds excellent, Connor. If anything changes, obviously give us a call.
2: Yeah, we'll give you a call back once the storm passes and just give an update on damage and resources that are being utilized to help the citizens and visitors of Fergus Falls.
1: Sounds excellent. Thanks, Connor. Stay safe. That is Lieutenant Connor West with the Fergus Falls Police Department joining us. And again, the sirens did go off, and I did get communication from Connor that they were off due to the high winds that are moving through the area. Stay tuned for more information on News Talk 1250 KBRF and KBRFradio.com News.

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1: 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Stop looking at what you ain't got. Start being thankful for what you do got.

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1: Hit Music Channel 977 weather forecast for today. It's going to be warm, 95, and a 45% chance of scattered storms. 30% chance of rain tonight with a low of 64. And then tomorrow, sunny and 86. When we hit Wednesday, 88 with a 45% chance of rain. Looks like we're going to be pretty much warm all week. And that's your weather forecast on Hit Music Channel 977. 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
1: Hit Music, Channel 977, weather forecast for today. It's going to be warm, 95, and a 45% chance of scattered storms. 30% chance of rain tonight with a low of 64. And then tomorrow, sunny and 86. When we hit Wednesday, 88 with a 45% chance of rain. Looks like we're going to be pretty much warm all week. And that's your weather forecast on Hit Music, Channel 977. 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
1: From the KBRFRadio.com newsroom, I'm Dave Bishop. Severe thunderstorm warning. It does remain in effect until 11 o'clock for a good portion of Otter Tail County, also portions of Grant and Wilkin County. Joining me now from the city of Fergus Falls, I've got Public Works Director Len Taylor. And Len, for the next 24 hours, the city's asking us to cut down on our water usage.
10: During an event like this, our sewer plant gets taxed pretty heavily with the increased flow. So we're just asking if residents could limit their water use for probably the next 24 hours or so.
1: And it's going
10: to
1: take
10: all this to work through the system.
1: And it's going to take about a full day for this to work through the system?
10: Yeah, that's about what it does take once the rain has stopped. It, you know, has to come from the far reaches of the system and get to the plant at the end. And it is about a day.
1: And as we talk about the streets in Fergus Falls, are they flooding or how are they handling it?
10: Well, as of now, I don't know. We've all taken shelter, so we'll be out assessing here shortly and seeing how things are. Here at City Hall, we've experienced quite a bit of rain, but right here I'm not seeing any trees down or anything, but we've had the hail and, of course, the nice green sky and the wind, but all the staff took shelter as soon as the sirens went up.
1: Well, sounds excellent, Len. Thanks for joining us, and keep us updated.
10: Will do. Thanks, Dave.
1: That is City of Public Works Director Len Taylor joining us on News Talk 1250 KBRF. Again, please limit the use of water for the next 24 hours inside the city of Fergus Falls to not overload the sewer system in Fergus Falls. Again, severe thunderstorm warning does remain in effect until 11 o'clock today. As the National Weather Service has issued a severe thunderstorm warning, it does impact Fergus Falls, Perham, Otter Tail Lake, Southern Lake Lida, New York Mills, Elbow Lake, and Parker's Prairie. Again, be remaining on alert for possible a tornado. Tornadoes can develop quickly from severe thunderstorms. If you spot a tornado, go at once to the basement or a small central room in a sturdy structure. Again, severe thunderstorm warning is in effect until 11 o'clock for Fergus Falls and a good portion of Otter Tail County. For KBRFRadio.com News, I'm Dave Bishop.
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7: 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Much of Minnesota will be under an extreme heat warning today as dangerous heat and humidity settle into the state. The warning remains in effect through a midnight Tuesday. High temperatures are expected to climb into the 90s with heat index values reaching 105 to 110 in some areas. Officials urge Minnesotans to stay hydrated, limit time outdoors during the hottest part of the day, and check on vulnerable family members and neighbors. A man is dead and a suspect is in custody following a stabbing in Cold Spring. Police say officers responded to a reported assault just after 8:30 Saturday night at a home. They found a man with a critical stab wound and attempted life-saving measures, but he died at the scene. A man at his residence was arrested and booked into Stearns County Jail pending charges. Authorities say the victim's identity will be released later, and there's no ongoing threat to the public. University of Minnesota has approved a $5.4 billion operating budget that includes a 3.8% tuition increase for most students. University leaders say the plan addresses rising costs and a flat state funding while maintaining key priorities. The budget will also include a 3% pay raise for faculty. About 230 positions will be eliminated through layoffs and attrition to help balance the budget. This week, when many Minnesotans are expecting to enjoy fireworks for the 4th of July, unfortunately, many of them will also spend time in the emergency room. Dr. Lisa Mattson, president of the Minnesota Medical Association.
8: About 32% of the injuries are occurring in people aged 25 to 44. From 15 to 24, it's about 24%. So, yeah, it occurs in all ages.
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9: Hit Music Channel 977 weather forecast for today. It's going to be warm, 95, and a 45% chance of scattered storms. 30% chance of rain tonight with a low of 64. And then tomorrow, sunny and 86. When we hit Wednesday, 88 with a 45% chance of rain. Looks like we're going to be pretty much warm all week. And that's your weather forecast on Hit Music, Channel 977. Good morning.
10: Look at this sweet baby. How was the birth?
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10: No wonder Alamere delivers so many babies.
11: Alamere Health. 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
7: This is your I-94 ramp cone zone update. The 210 I-94 ramp is closed. The interchange ramps will be closed to all travelers during construction, and traffic to and from Highway 210 in Fergus Falls will be detoured to the County Road 1/Tower Road. Highway 210 will remain open for travelers during construction. Traffic will shift to one side of the bridge and will be reduced to one lane in each direction. For construction updates, visit the Fergus Falls Chamber at fergusfalls.com and click on the Cone Zone. 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Laundry piling up while the roads are torn up? Falls Laundromat is open during construction.
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4: This is your I-94 ramp cone zone update. The 210 I-94 ramp is closed. The interchange ramps will be closed to all travelers during construction, and traffic to and from Highway 210 in Fergus Falls will be detoured to the County Road 1/Tower Road. Highway 210 will remain open for travelers during construction. Traffic will shift to one side of the bridge and will be reduced to one lane in each direction. For construction updates, visit the Fergus Falls Chamber at fergusfalls.com and click on the cone zone. 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Laundry piling up while the roads are torn up? 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
7: Hit Music Channel 977 weather forecast for today. It's going to be warm, 95, and a 45% chance of scattered storms. 30% chance of rain tonight with a low of 64. And then tomorrow, sunny and 86. When we hit Wednesday, 88 with a 45% chance of rain. Looks like we're going to be pretty much warm all week. And that's your weather forecast on Hit Music Channel 977. 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
1: Hit Music Channel 977 weather forecast for today. It's going to be warm, 95, and a 45% chance of scattered storms. 30% chance of rain tonight with a low of 64. And then tomorrow, sunny and 86. When we hit Wednesday, 88 with a 45% chance of rain. Looks like we're going to be pretty much warm all week. And that's your weather forecast on Hit Music Channel 977. 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
1: Hit Music Channel 977 weather forecast for today. It's going to be warm, 95, and a 45% chance of scattered storms. 30% chance of rain tonight with a low of 64. And then tomorrow, sunny and 86. When we hit Wednesday, 88 with a 45% chance of rain. Looks like we're going to be pretty much warm all week. And that's your weather forecast on Hit Music Channel 977. 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
3: 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It's going to be warm, 95, and a 45% chance of scattered storms. 30% chance of rain tonight with a low of 64. And then tomorrow, sunny and 86. When we hit Wednesday, 88 with a 45% chance of rain. Looks like we're going to be pretty much warm all week. And that's your weather forecast on Hit Music Channel 977. Good morning. Weather can shift quickly and sometimes become dangerous. Listen for the latest weather forecast and the latest reports from the Weather Spotter Network. 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
1: Hit Music Channel 977 weather forecast for today. It's going to be warm, 95, and a 45% chance of scattered storms. 30% chance of rain tonight with a low of 64. And then tomorrow, sunny and 86. When we hit Wednesday, 88 with a 45% chance of rain. Looks like we're going to be pretty much warm all week. And that's your weather forecast on Hit Music Channel 977. 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
1: Hit Music, Channel 977, weather forecast for today. It's going to be warm, 95, and a 45% chance of scattered storms. 30% chance of rain tonight with a low of 64. And then tomorrow, sunny and 86. When we hit Wednesday, 88 with a 45% chance of rain. Looks like we're going to be pretty much warm all week. And that's your weather forecast on Hit Music, Channel 977. Good morning.
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3: 4KBRFradio.com News. I'm Dave Bishop. Much of Minnesota will be under an extreme heat warning today as dangerous heat and humidity settle into the state. The warning remains in effect through a midnight Tuesday. High temperatures are expected to climb into the 90s with heat index values reaching 105 to 110 in some areas. Officials urge Minnesotans to stay hydrated, limit time outdoors during the hottest part of the day, and check on vulnerable family members and neighbors. A man is dead and a suspect is in custody following a stabbing in Cold Spring. Police say officers responded to a reported assault just after 8:30 Saturday night at a home. They found a man with a critical stab wound and attempted life-saving measures, but he died at the scene. A man at his residence was arrested and booked into Stearns County Jail pending charges. Authorities say the victim's identity will be released later, and there's no ongoing threat to the public. University of Minnesota has approved a $5.4 billion operating budget that includes a 3.8% tuition increase for most students. University leaders say the plan addresses rising costs and a flat state funding while maintaining key priorities. The budget will also include a 3% pay raise for faculty. About 230 positions will be eliminated through layoffs and attrition to help balance the budget. This week, when many Minnesotans are expecting to enjoy fireworks for the 4th of July, unfortunately, many of them will also spend time in the emergency room. Dr. Lisa Mattson, president of the Minnesota Medical Association.
4: About 32% of the injuries are occurring in people aged 25 to 44. From 15 to 24, it's about 24%. So, yeah, it occurs in all ages.
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5: Hit Music Channel 977 weather forecast for today. It's going to be warm, 95, and a 45% chance of scattered storms. 30% chance of rain tonight with a low of 64. And then tomorrow, sunny and 86. When we hit Wednesday, 88 with a 45% chance of rain. Looks like we're going to be pretty much warm all week. And that's your weather forecast on Hit Music, Channel 977. 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
3: 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It's going to be warm, 95, and a 45% chance of scattered storms. 30% chance of rain tonight with a low of 64. And then tomorrow, sunny and 86. When we hit Wednesday, 88 with a 45% chance of rain. Looks like we're going to be pretty much warm all week. And that's your weather forecast on Hit Music Channel 977. 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

0: Well, this is a popular prize. Everybody's ringing. Lifeline, who sings it?
1: Hi. Oh, I don't know. I was just calling to request a song.
0: Oh, call back in a couple minutes, okay?
1: All right.
0: Oh, let's see here. Lifeline, who sings it?
1: It's Animals by Maroon 5.
0: No, no, no. That's a different song. Call back, try again. Lifeline, who sings it?
2: Animal, Neon Trees.
3: That's right.
0: Yay! You're the winner! Who's this? Hello?
2: Hi.
0: Who's this?
2: Eric.
0: Eric, where are you calling from?
2: Winnipeg, Manitoba.
0: All right, Eric, you've won a fabulous Lifeline mouse pad. It's got a calendar of the next 2 years on it, my face, our logo, it's stunning. Plus, you're in the drawing to win a brand new record player, courtesy of Interscope Records, with a bunch of vinyls from Gracie Abrams, Lady Gaga, Kendrick Lamar, Doechii, and whatnot. Hang on so we can get your address.
2: Awesome.
0: And we'll do the drawing this Friday for the winner. Lifeline got me going like...
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6: This is your I-94 Ramp Cone Zone Update. The 210 I-94 ramp is closed. The interchange ramps will be closed to all travelers during construction, and traffic to and from Highway 210 in Fergus Falls will be detoured to the County Road 1/Tower Road. Highway 210 will remain open for travelers during construction. Traffic will shift to one side of the bridge and will be reduced to one lane in each direction. For construction updates, visit the Fergus Falls Chamber at fergusfalls.com and click on the Cone Zone. 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

0: 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No matter how many times we play that, I can never get sick of Olivia Dean's Man I Need. Liveline, my name is Mason. Thank you so much for being here tonight. It's all about you, your shout-outs, your dedications, music, people, and life. It's what we do best. You're the star of the show. All of this week, with every single contest, anybody who wins gets in the big drawing to win a fabulous new record player courtesy of Interscope Records. We're also going to throw in some vinyl of their biggest artists like Billie Eilish, Gracie Abrams, Leon Thomas, Lady Gaga, Kendrick Lamar. All you have to do is stay tuned. We do three contests every single night throughout the show. And anybody who wins goes into the drawing. And then this Friday for my big birthday show, we're going to have all these people here in the studio. We'll have somebody here randomly pick a name, so it won't be me. We won't pick any favorites. It'll be all completely up to whoever's hand goes in the basket and picks out the piece of paper. So stay tuned. You don't want to miss a moment of the madness. Meanwhile, anything you want to hear tonight, give us a call. Shoot us a text. We'll put you on the radio all over North America. 85 Liveline right now. That's 85 Liveline.
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11: This is your I-94 ramp cone zone update. The 210 I-94 ramp is closed. The interchange ramps will be closed to all travelers during construction, and traffic to and from Highway 210 in Fergus Falls will be detoured to the County Road 1/Tower Road. Highway 210 will remain open for travelers during construction. Traffic will shift to one side of the bridge and will be reduced to one lane in each direction. For construction updates, visit the Fergus Falls Chamber at fergusfalls.com and click on the Cone Zone. 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